0: Guten Morgen, Österreich.
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2: 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I hate you, I hate you, I hate you, but I was just kidding myself. Our every moment.

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And the naked thrills of flesh and skin.

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2: I wanna dance by water beneath the Mexican sky. Drink some margaritas by swinging blue lights. Listen to the mariachi play at midnight. Are you with me? Are you with me?

It's not lonely. It's a necessary thing. It's a place I made up. Find out what I made up. 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